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1: Good morning. Gas prices were down Saturday morning across New Brunswick. The Energy and Utilities Board invoked the interrupter clause Friday night, dropping the maximum price of regular gas 6.2 cents. Maximum price remains at $1.95.1 this morning. Maximum price for diesel remained unchanged at 233.4 cents a liter. Elsewhere, water bombers had to be dispatched to fight an out-of-control wildfire near Riverside, Albert. The fire detected yesterday afternoon has burned just over 9 hectares in a remote logging area off Route 915. No homes are threatened, although some unoccupied cottages are nearby. The Riverside, Albert assistant deputy chief told CTV the planes arrived very quickly and likely saved the day. Fire crews from Alma, Hillsborough, and Riverview were also called to the scene. Officials say it could take days to put the fire out. The whole province is under a red no-burn order, with several small fires burning mainly in southern areas of the province. There have been 264 wildfires so far this season, more than double the number up to the same point last year. The province's fire chiefs held their annual conference in Moncton over the weekend and warned residents to be prepared and protect their properties in advance, according to CBC. The chiefs say lessons learned from last year's wildfire season show that public preparedness is just as critical as frontline firefighting. An event created to bring the community together with first responders and organizations will happen in Campbellton at the end of the month. Public Safety Day happens May 29th at the Campbellton Civic Center. Jesse Akerley, Communications Coordinator for the Restigouche Regional Service Commission, said the goal is to educate residents on emergency preparedness, prevention, and public safety in a way that's engaging, interactive, and accessible for families, according to Brunswick News. People can visit with local firefighters, members of the RCMP, public safety officers, rangers, and paramedics, and see the vehicles of each of those branches of emergency services. The event is free. It runs from 11 until 3 and will include demonstrations, activities, and information booths. And Conservative leader Pierre Poilievre demanding the Prime Minister overrule a new CRTC decision that forces streaming giants to pay more for Canadian content. The regulator has tripled the revenue Netflix, Disney Plus, and Amazon Prime must set aside for Canadian programming, raising it to 15%. Poilievre calls it a consumer tax that will lead to higher subscription prices. He also warns it could trigger U.S. retaliation and more tariffs on Canadian steel, aluminum, and lumber. The U.S. ambassador says the decision is making a bad situation worse, according to media reports. Poilievre says Carney cannot pass the buck to bureaucrats. In sports, in the World Hockey Championships, Canada beat Slovakia 5-1 and are atop their group with a record 5-0. In NHL playoff action, the Avalanche are on the verge of elimination after the Golden Knights had a 5-3 win and are now 3-0. In baseball, the Blue Jays lost 4-1 to Pittsburgh. The Twins down the Red Sox 6-5. The Yankees blanked the Rays 2-0. Now you're up to date. I'm Jen Nicholson.
2: It's 100 FM weather. Today we're going to start off cloudy skies. Periods of rain beginning this morning. About 10 to 20 millimeters expected throughout the day. High plus 13. Tonight, cloudy overnight. Chance of showers early this evening. And a low plus 9. Tuesday is going to be a mixture of sun and cloud throughout the day, a high of plus 24, and throughout the evening, showers overnight and a low of plus 6. The outlook for Wednesday is showers and a high of plus 10. At 6:03, it is plus 10.
0: 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It's

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7: It's 100 FM weather. Today we're going to start off with cloudy skies. Chance of showers this morning. Rain beginning this afternoon. About 10 to 20 millimeters expected throughout the day. A high of plus 13 degrees. Tonight cloudy overnight. Chance of showers this evening and a low of plus 9. Tuesday looks like it's going to be a mixture of sun and cloud throughout the day. A high of plus 24. And throughout the evening, showers overnight and a low of plus 6. The outlook for Wednesday is showers and high of plus 10 at 622. It is plus 9.
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0: Hits 100 FM with Steve Mack. That was Drake and Majid Jordan. And hold on, we're going home. Time now for Hollywood Buzz. Well, Donald Trump Jr. and Bettina Anderson are starting a new chapter. The eldest son of President Donald Trump married the model in a private ceremony in the Bahamas on May the 23rd after 2 years of dating, according to People. Forever yours, Bettina wrote over a black and white photo of the pair holding hands while their wedding bands on display in a May 23rd Instagram, the story's post. Forever mine, Donald Trump Jr.
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0: 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Weather today, we're going to start off with cloudy skies. Chance of showers early this morning. Periods of rain beginning this afternoon. About 10 to 20 millimeters expected throughout the day. A high of plus 13. Tonight, cloudy overnight. Still chance of a shower throughout the overnight hours and a low of plus 9. Tuesday, it looks like a mixture of sun and cloud throughout the day, a high of plus 24, and throughout the evening, showers overnight and a low of plus 6. The outlook for Wednesday is showers and a high of plus 10. At 649, it is plus 9.
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3: Good morning. Gas prices were down Saturday morning across New Brunswick. The Energy and Utilities Board invoked the interrupter clause Friday night, dropping the maximum price of regular gas 6.2 cents. Maximum price remains at $1.95.1 this morning. Maximum price for diesel remained unchanged at $2.334 a liter. Recounts of multiple tight races across New Brunswick has resulted in no changes to municipal election results. Local government elections were May 11th across the province. Candidates had until May 21st to seek recounts in races where the margin was 25 votes or less. Corrine Petrie, a spokesperson for Elections NB, said in an email Friday that recounts by local returning officers have been completed in all but one race, according to CBC. Petrie said there was no change in the outcome in both Soleil, Haute-Terre, Maple Hills, Memram Cook, Southern Victoria, Tantramar, and in the Capital Region Rural District. A recount in Beldune for councillor-at-large has yet to take place. Elsewhere, water bombers had to be dispatched to fight an out-of-control wildfire near Riverside, Albert. The fire detected yesterday afternoon has burned just over 9 hectares in a remote logging area off Route 915. No homes are threatened, although some unoccupied cottages are nearby. The Riverside, Albert Assistant Deputy Chief told CTV the planes arrived very quickly and likely saved the day. Fire crews from Alma, Hillsboro, and Riverview were also called to the scene. Officials say it could take days to put the fire out. The whole province is under a red no-burn order with several small fires burning mainly in southern areas of the province. There have been 264 wildfires so far this season, more than double the number up to the same point last year. The province's fire chiefs held their annual conference in Moncton over the weekend and warned residents to be prepared and protect their properties in advance, according to CBC. The chiefs say lessons learned from last year's wildfire season show that public preparedness is just as critical as frontline firefighting. An event created to bring the community together with first responders and organizations will happen in Campbellton at the end of the month. Public Safety Day happens May 29th at the Campbellton Civic Center. Jesse Akerley, Communications Coordinator for the Restigouche Regional Service Commission, said the goal is to educate residents on emergency preparedness, prevention, and public safety in a way that's engaging, interactive, and accessible for families, according to Brunswick News. People can visit with local firefighters, members of the RCMP, public safety officers, rangers, and paramedics, and see the vehicles of each of those branches of emergency services. The event is free. It runs from 11 until 3 and will include demonstrations, activities, and information booths. In sports, in the World Hockey Championships, Canada beat Slovakia 5-1 and are atop their group with a record 5-0. In NHL playoff action, the Avalanche are on the verge of elimination after the Golden Knights had a 5-3 win and are now 3-0. In baseball, the Blue Jays lost 4-1 to Pittsburgh. The Twins down the Red Sox 6-5. The Yankees blanked the Rays 2-0. Now you're up to date. I'm Jen Nicholson.
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5: It's 100 FM weather. Today we're going to start off with cloudy skies. Chance of showers early this morning, then periods of rain beginning this afternoon. About 10 to 20 millimeters expected throughout the day. A high of plus 13. Tonight cloudy overnight. Chance of showers and a low of plus 9. And Tuesday looks like a mixture of sun and cloud. A high of plus 24. And throughout the evening, showers overnight and a low of plus 6. The outlook for Wednesday is showers and high of plus 10. At 7:04, it is plus 12.
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3: Good morning. Gas prices were down Saturday morning across New Brunswick. The Energy and Utilities Board invoked the interrupter clause Friday night, dropping the maximum price of regular gas 6.2 cents. Maximum price remains at $1.95.1 this morning. Maximum price for diesel remained unchanged at $2.334 a liter. Elsewhere, water bombers had to be dispatched to fight an out-of-control wildfire near Riverside, Albert. The fire detected yesterday afternoon has burned just over 9 hectares in a remote logging area off Route 915. No homes are threatened, although some unoccupied cottages are nearby. The Riverside, Albert Assistant Deputy Chief told CTV the planes arrived very quickly and likely saved the day. Fire crews from Alma, Hillsborough, and Riverview were also called to the scene. Officials say it could take days to put the fire out. The whole province is under a red no-burn order, with several small fires burning mainly in southern areas of the province. There have been 264 wildfires so far this season, more than double the number up to the same point last year. The province's fire chiefs held their annual conference in Moncton over the weekend and warned residents to be prepared and protect their properties in advance, according to CBC. The chiefs say lessons learned from last year's wildfire season show that public preparedness is just as critical as frontline firefighting. An event created to bring the community together with first responders and organizations will happen in Campbellton at the end of the month. Public Safety Day happens May 29th at the Campbellton Civic Center. Jesse Akerley, Communications Coordinator for the Restigouche Regional Service Commission, said the goal is to educate residents on emergency preparedness, prevention, and public safety in a way that's engaging, interactive, and accessible for families, according to Brunswick News. People can visit with local firefighters, members of the RCMP, public safety officers, rangers, and paramedics, and see the vehicles of each of those branches of emergency services. The event is free. It runs from 11 until 3 and will include demonstrations, activities, and information booths. And Conservative leader Pierre Poilievre demanding the Prime Minister overrule a new CRTC decision that forces streaming giants to pay more for Canadian content. The regulator has tripled the revenue Netflix, Disney Plus, and Amazon Prime must set aside for Canadian programming, raising it to 15%. Poilievre calls it a consumer tax that will lead to higher subscription prices. He also warns it could trigger U.S. retaliation and more tariffs on Canadian steel, aluminum, and lumber. The U.S. ambassador says the decision is making a bad situation worse, according to media reports. Poilievre says Carney cannot pass the buck to bureaucrats. In sports, in the World Hockey Championships, Canada beat Slovakia 5-1 and are atop their group with a record 5-0. In NHL playoff action, the Avalanche are on the verge of elimination after the Golden Knights had a 5-3 win and are now 3-0. In baseball, the Blue Jays lost 4-1 to Pittsburgh. The Twins down the Red Sox 6-5. The Yankees blanked the Rays 2-0. Now you're up to date. I'm Jen Nicholson.
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5: It's 100 FM weather. Today we're going to start off with cloudy skies, then periods of rain beginning this morning, about 10 to 20 millimeters expected throughout the day, a high of plus 13 degrees. Tonight cloudy overnight, still chance of a shower throughout the midnight hours, and a low of plus 9. Tuesday is going to be a mixture of sun and cloud throughout the day, a high of plus 24, and throughout the evening showers overnight and a low of plus 6. The outlook for Wednesday is showers and a high of plus 10 at 7:34, little overcast, plus 12.
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0: Hits 100 FM with Steve Mack, 740, little Taylor Swift and Elizabeth Taylor. Well, the Hits 100 FM broke up to go up. Poll results are in from Friday. The question of the day was, does your work productivity slow down a few days before taking vacation? Well, out of everyone that responded, 86% said no, it doesn't, and 14% said yes, it does. Today's web poll question of the day is, what is your level of concern with the upcoming Atlantic hurricane season? Are you very concerned, somewhat concerned, or maybe not concerned whatsoever? We value each and every response, and again, today's web poll is powered by Vogue Optical.
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0: 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Happy belated birthday wishes out to Kim Larson, who had her special day on Saturday. That's from all your family and friends. Also, happy belated birthday wishes out to Gary Thompson, who had his special day yesterday. That's from Brianna, Natalie, Gail, Dawn, and Lois. Also, happy belated birthday wishes out to Regis Arsenault and his wife, Carol Arsenault, who are both celebrating their birthdays on Sunday. That's from all your family and friends. Also, happy birthday wishes going out to my older brother, John McDonald, celebrating his birthday today, from all your brothers and sisters. Hope you have an awesome day. And finally, happy birthday wishes going out to Jessica Landry from Balmoral, celebrating today, from your coworker at Micro. And if you know someone who is celebrating a birthday or an anniversary, let me know for Hit Celebrations at 7:50 a.m. weekday mornings, or you can go to the hits100fm.ca website for your chance to win a 10-piece family special from Dixie Lee.
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0: Hits 100 FM weather. Today we're going to start off with cloudy skies. Chance of periods of rain beginning this morning. About 10 to 20 millimeters expected throughout the day. Tonight, cloudy, periods overnight. Chance of a shower throughout the midnight hours and a low of plus 9. Tuesday, it looks like a mixture of sun and cloud, a high of plus 24. And throughout the evening, showers overnight and a low of plus 6. The outlook for Wednesday is showers and a high of plus 10. At 7:51, it is plus 12.
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3: Good morning. Recounts of multiple tight races across New Brunswick has resulted in no changes to municipal election results. Local government elections were May 11th across the province. Candidates had until May 21st to seek recounts in races where the margin was 25 votes or less. Corrine Petrie, a spokesperson for Elections NB, said in an email Friday that recounts by local returning officers have been completed in all but one race, according to CBC. Petrie said there was no change in the outcome in both Soleil, Haute-Terre, Maple Hills, Memram Cook, Southern Victoria, Tantramar, and in the Capital Region Rural District. A recount in Beldune for councillor at large has yet to take place. RCMP warning the public about an increase of reports of counterfeit currency being used during in-person transactions arranged through online marketplaces such as Kijiji and similar platforms. Police have received complaints from individuals who arranged to sell items online and were later provided with counterfeit cash at the time of the exchange. In most cases, the falsified bills were only discovered after the suspects had left the meeting location. Police remind residents when conducting online transactions to inspect cash carefully. Check for security features on bills, such as raised ink holograms and transparent windows. Consider alternative payment methods like digital payments and trust your instincts. If something or someone feels suspicious, cancel the transaction. A 48-year-old Fredericton man has been arrested and charged with attempted murder following an assault on Fredericton's north side. On May 21st, police responded to an assault with a weapon along a north side trail, quickly locating and taking one individual into custody. The victim was transported to hospital with serious injuries where he remains in critical but stable condition. The victim and accused are known to each other. Police say it was an isolated and targeted incident with no ongoing threat to public safety. 48-year-old John Arthur Dempsey of Fredericton has been charged with attempted murder. Dempsey was also charged in connection with an unrelated incident that occurred in April. The investigation is ongoing. Two people are facing charges after the body of a missing newborn was found in a wooded area near Halifax. Halifax Regional Police say they were called Friday night to the hospital where a 23-year-old woman was in life-threatening condition after giving birth. The baby was not with her. Search teams first looked in the Clayton Park area before new information led them to Goodwood. Officers found the infant's body in woods off Old Coach Road just after 3:20 Sunday afternoon. 23-year-old Sukhpreet Singh, a relative of the mother, and his wife, 26-year-old Ramandeep Kaur, have been charged with concealing the body of a child, obstruction, and indignity to a dead body. They appear in court today. The mother remains in critical condition from complications of childbirth. The medical examiner is investigating the cause of death. In sports, another win for Canada at the World Hockey Championships, beating Slovakia 5-1 and are alone atop Group B at 5-0. Elsewhere, Colorado is facing elimination in the West Division Final, losing their third straight to Vegas 5-3. On the Diamonds, the Pirates beat the Blue Jays 4-1. The Twins clipped the Red Sox 6-5. The Yankees blanked the Rays 2-0. Now you're up to date. I'm Jen Nicholson.
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6: It's 100 FM weather. Today we're going to see cloudy skies, periods of rain beginning this morning, about 20 millimeters expected throughout the day, a high of plus 13 degrees. Tonight cloudy overnight, still chance of a shower throughout the midnight hours and a low of plus 9. Tuesday looks like a mixture of sun and cloud, a high of plus 24, and throughout the evening showers overnight and a low of plus 6. The outlook for Wednesday is showers and a high of plus 10. At 8:05, it is plus 12.
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2: Good morning. Gas prices were down Saturday morning across New Brunswick. The Energy and Utilities Board invoked the interrupter clause Friday night, dropping the maximum price of regular gas 6.2 cents. Maximum price remains at $1.95.1 this morning. Maximum price for diesel remained unchanged at $2.334 a liter. Recounts of multiple tight races across New Brunswick has resulted in no changes to municipal election results. Local government elections were May 11th across the province. Candidates had until May 21st to seek recounts in races where the margin was 25 votes or less. Corrine Petrie, a spokesperson for Elections NB, said in an email Friday that recounts by local returning officers have been completed in all but one race, according to CBC. Petrie said there was no change in the outcome in Beau Soleil, Haute-Terre, Maple Hills, Memram Cook, Southern Victoria, Tantramar, and in the Capital Region Rural District. A recount in Belle-Dune for councillor-at-large has yet to take place. Elsewhere, water bombers had to be dispatched to fight an out-of-control wildfire near Riverside, Albert. The fire detected yesterday afternoon has burned just over 9 hectares in a remote logging area off Route 915. No homes are threatened, although some unoccupied cottages are nearby. The Riverside, Albert Assistant Deputy Chief told CTV the planes arrived very quickly and likely saved the day. Fire crews from Alma, Hillsborough, and Riverview were also called to the scene. Officials say it could take days to put the fire out. The whole province is under a red no-burn order with several small fires burning mainly in southern areas of the province. There have been 264 wildfires so far this season, more than double the number up to the same point last year. The province's fire chiefs held their annual conference in Moncton over the weekend and warned residents to be prepared and protect their properties in advance, according to CBC. The chiefs say lessons learned from last year's wildfire season show that public preparedness is just as critical as frontline firefighting. An event created to bring the community together with first responders and organizations will happen in Campbellton at the end of the month. Public Safety Day happens May 29th at the Campbellton Civic Center. Jesse Akerley, Communications Coordinator for the Restigouche Regional Service Commission, said the goal is to educate residents on emergency preparedness, prevention, and public safety in a way that's engaging, interactive, and accessible for families, according to Brunswick News. People can visit with local firefighters, members of the RCMP, public safety officers, rangers, and paramedics, and see the vehicles of each of those branches of emergency services. The event is free. It runs from 11 until 3 and will include demonstrations, activities, and information booths. In sports, in the World Hockey Championships, Canada beat Slovakia 5-1 and are atop their group with a record 5-0. In NHL playoff action, the Avalanche are on the verge of elimination after the Golden Knights had a 5-3 win and are now 3-0. In baseball, the Blue Jays lost 4-1 to Pittsburgh. The Twins down the Red Sox 6-5. The Yankees blanked the Rays 2-0. Now you're up to date. I'm Jen Nicholson.
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5: It's 100 FM weather. Today we're going to start off with a cloudy skies. Rain, periods of rain beginning this morning. About 10 to 20 millimeters expected throughout the day. A high of plus 13. Tonight cloudy overnight. Chance of a shower throughout the midnight hours and a low of plus 9. Tuesday is going to be a mixture of sun and cloud throughout the day. A high of plus 24. And throughout the evening, showers overnight and a low of plus 6. The outlook for Wednesday is showers and a high of plus 10 at 8:34. A little overcast, plus 10.
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0: It's 100 FM with Steve Maglittle, Justin Bieber, and Yukon. Time now for Hollywood Buzz. Well, Taylor Swift and Travis Kelce made the whole place shimmer once again, but this time the bejeweled singer and the Kansas City Chiefs tight end sat courtside as the Cavaliers took on the New York Knicks at Rocket Arena in Cleveland, Ohio, on May the 23rd. While enjoying the match where the Knicks beat the Cavs 121-108, cameras caught the sweet moment when Taylor placed a loving hand on her fiancé's arm and leaned in for a kiss. Hey, if you have a moment, don't forget to head on over to the Hits 100 FM website and participate in today's CKMB web poll. The question of the day is, what is your level of concern with the upcoming Atlantic hurricane season? Are you very concerned, somewhat concerned, or maybe not concerned whatsoever? 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It's now time for Out in the Town, Hits 100 FM's listing of where to eat and things to do. 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
8: Me not working hard. Yeah, right, picture that with a Kodak. Or better yet, go to Times Square, take a picture of me with a Kodak. 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

Hits 100 FM with Steve Mac, 913, Little Taylor Swift and Opalite. Coming up, we've got three in a row. We'll hear from French Montana. We'll also hear from Harry Styles. But first, here is Sophia Camara, Girls Like You.

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1: It's 100 FM weather. Today we're going to see periods of rain beginning this morning. About 10 to 20 millimeters expected throughout the day. A high of plus 13. Tonight cloudy throughout the overnight hours. Still chance of a shower and a low of plus 9. Tuesday, we're going to see a mixture of sun and cloud and a high of plus 24. And throughout the evening, showers overnight and a low of plus 6. Wednesday looks like showers and a high of plus 10 at 949. It is plus 9.
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8: Hits 100 FM weather. Today we're going to see periods of rain throughout the morning and afternoon, about 10 to 20 millimeters expected throughout the day, a high of plus 13. Tonight we're going to see those periods of rain should be ending this evening, then cloudy overnight, still chance of a shower and a low of plus 9 degrees. Tuesday looks like a mixture of sun and cloud throughout the day, chance of showers in the afternoon, a high of plus 24, and throughout the evening showers overnight and a low of plus 6. The outlook for Wednesday is showers and high of plus 10 at 10:42. It is light rain plus 9.
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1: 100 FM weather. Today we're going to see periods of rain throughout the day, about 10 to 20 millimeters expected, a high of plus 13 degrees. Tonight those periods of rain should be ending this evening, then cloudy overnight, still chance of a shower, and a low of plus 9. Tuesday looks like a mixture of sun and cloud throughout the day, chance of showers in the afternoon, a high of plus 24, and throughout the evening showers overnight and a low of plus 6. The outlook for Wednesday is showers and a high of plus 10.
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6: Here's your latest Environment Canada weather forecast. Periods of rain this afternoon, giving 10 to 20 millimeters, high today of 13. For tonight, rain ending late this evening, then cloudy with a chance of showers after that, low of 9 overnight. For Tuesday, a mix of sun and cloud with a chance of showers in the afternoon, high tomorrow of 24. And for Wednesday, more showers and high of 10.
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0: John Felder, it's Broke Skin. Good afternoon. Hey, it's Chris. And yard sales are back. 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
7: Here's your latest Environment Canada weather forecast. Periods of rain this afternoon, giving 10 to 20 millimeters, high today of 13. For tonight, rain ending late this evening, then cloudy with a chance of showers after that, low of 9 overnight. For Tuesday, a mix of sun and cloud with a chance of showers in the afternoon, high tomorrow of 24. And for Wednesday, more showers and high of 10.
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0: 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If you're a fan of drinking wine, today is your day, and it's said to not only fight heart disease, wine can help with high cholesterol, type 2 diabetes, stroke, reducing risk of some cancers, and even fighting depression. In general, red wines are healthier than white wines. Today is Wine Day.
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6: Here's your latest Environment Canada weather forecast. Periods of rain this afternoon, giving 10 to 20 millimeters. High today of 13. For tonight, rain ending late this evening, then cloudy with a chance of showers after that. Low of 9 overnight. For Tuesday, a mix of sun and cloud with a chance of showers in the afternoon, high tomorrow of 24. And for Wednesday, more showers and high of 10.
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I wish she'd care to see, but she only cares when she's so inclined. 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Back in 2011, I decided

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6: Here's your latest Environment Canada weather forecast. Periods of rain ending this evening, then cloudy with a chance of showers overnight, low of 9. For Tuesday, mix of sun and cloud with a chance of showers in the afternoon, high tomorrow of 24. And for Wednesday, showers and a high of 10.
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9: Here's your latest Environment Canada weather forecast. Periods of rain ending this evening, then cloudy with a chance of showers overnight. Low of 9. For Tuesday, mix of sun and cloud with a chance of showers in the afternoon, high tomorrow of 24. And for Wednesday, showers and a high of 10.
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0: Olivia Rodrigo on Hits 100. Stop by the website now and get all the details on the Shane Barton Dog Walk coming up May 25th. The Public Safety Day is coming up in Campbellton, and that is going to be on the 29th. Look forward to the Richelieu Club Golf Tournament, and the Salmon Festival is coming. The Campbellton Bluegrass Festival and the Bon Ami Festival. Going to be a very busy next couple months. All these amazing festivals to look forward to, and the planning into that. So a huge shout out to everyone planning for these amazing festivals that so many people love to go to.
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0: 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French Montana coming up with Ever Since You Left Me. Ariana Grande, No Tears Left to Cry. Teddy Swims and Benson Boone. They're all next on Hits 100. 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Three different answers on your level of concern with the upcoming Atlantic hurricane season, which starts on June 1st. 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
5: Here's your latest Environment Canada weather forecast. Periods of rain ending this evening, then cloudy with a chance of showers overnight, low of 9. For Tuesday, mix of sun and cloud with a chance of showers in the afternoon, high tomorrow of 24. And for Wednesday, showers and a high of 10.
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5: Here's your latest Environment Canada weather forecast. Periods of rain ending this evening, then cloudy with a chance of showers overnight. Low of 9. For Tuesday, mix of sun and cloud with a chance of showers in the afternoon. High tomorrow of 24. And for Wednesday, showers and a high of 10.
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